0: 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Hudební mix Rádia Wave.
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0: feisty long as Charmaine, man. Water, you on the skidoo, y'all. 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

Chiziano, Leo season. Hit me up August 19th with head, cash apps, or edible arrangements. Yeah. Niggas out of the character for this. Cut out the carrots for this. Pussy so wet, get the water, beat the fish. For wet, give me quarters, beat the wish. On deck, give me daughters, beat the bitch. What that pussy on neck, make the order, give me kiss. And that Henny get a nigga embarrassed with the quickness. Henny vision, nigga imperative in the mix with that Jameson and bullet. Bullet, bullet, bullet. Money give me hungry, hunger for making me stupid. Druggy on a budget, get 100 and abuse it. Bundy for the bundle, struggle for the music. Justify junkie, remember rush of moments, ayy. Put you on a pedestal, but kill you if you move it. Fuck you, unforgettable, I'm fucking you stupid. You can take this anywhere you want to. I'ma take you anywhere I want to, ayy. You can take that anywhere you want. I'ma take you anywhere I want. Kidnap, pork tie, hunt. Big black, red dye, run. Mix match Michael's gun. My kicks match Michael's gun. I click clack kill your son. My kickback kill your son. And I'm rich black silver tongue. Still sell pills, tech girls and drums. Fish scale still feel next to none. Sniff rail drip that check is done. Then I wrist jail flip this check a son. Then I wrist fail hit my ex and run. Like ay, you could take this any way you want to. I'ma take it any way I want to. Ay, you can take that any way you want. I'ma take you anywhere I want. You can take this anywhere you want to. Lil nigga, I'ma take you anywhere I want to. Lil nigga, you can take that anywhere you want. I'ma take you anywhere I want. Niggas out of the character for this. Cut out the carrots for this. Pussy so wet, the water be the fish. So wet, be a quarter, get the wish. On deck, give me daughters, be the bitch. And that pussy on neck, make the order, give me kiss. And that Henny get a nigga embarrassed with the quickness. Henny vision, nigga impaired and in the mix with the demons and a bullet. Bullet, bullet, bullet. Money give me hungry, hunger for making me stupid. Drugging on a budget, get 100 in the music. Money for the, struggle for the music. Justify junkie, memorize.

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Mix match Michael's gun. My kicks match Michael's gun. I click clack kill your son. My kick back kill your son. And I'm rich black silver tongue. Still sell pills, tech quills and drum. Fish girl still feel next to none. Rich jail flip that app. I fucked up.

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Happiness. 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

When it all got killed, saw all the faces gracelessly tilt. 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What a disgrace for all that they built. Well, what that got to do with your millions? If it ain't gold, get out of your feelings. Street got beef, that's why you put grills in. Show them them teeth, then shoot up they buildings. That's what it do. Living at the end of the sentence. You run on with the commas and they won't even mention. The Polican for quotes to send me an intervention. They split the cone and keep the cola rolling perfection. Break the law, well, the work gotta stretch then. Ain't gotta sell the soft, give the work an erection. Then gotta get it off or end up in correction. Get it to every jerk in the section.

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0: understand. 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I would like to see you one day. 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
1: Impact. 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